0: 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Here's another winner now.
1: Hello, who am I talking to?
2: Yeah.
1: Hey, this is DJ Incredible from Q106. Who is this?
2: Oh, this is Danielle.
1: Oh, you really got loud and clear then, didn't you? Okay. That's a miracle.
2: Yes, it is.
1: Did you text me?
2: I did. I sure did.
1: Okay, I'm just making sure. Did you text gas to 225-499-1106?
2: Yes, sir.
1: All right. Well, congratulations. You're my Tank a Day winner for today. Congratulations to you, my friend.
2: Oh, thank you.
1: Yes, indeed. This is
2: crazy.
1: Yeah, look, it's always a good day to get some gas. You know what I mean?
2: That's it.
1: Absolutely.
2: Especially nowadays.
1: I know that's right. Well, this is courtesy of Lockmere Injury Attorneys, but I need you to let everybody know loud and proud who.
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Q106.5, Baton Rouge's R&B and Throwbacks, DJ Incredible, keeping the party going on a Monday, and it is officially summer, and it's going to be one of those feels like, you know what I'm saying, over 100 degrees, got details coming up. Make me

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Got those details and that keyword coming up.

homies getting rich, rich. Dollars and cents, I'm down for the quick flip. Two times for the baddies and the misfits. 50-something years old and still with this. Pull up on the ops. That's LA Fitness. I see we about to step on

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1: Excellent play. It was an excellent play.
2: I know you're about to talk to. We're about to talk to Denzel. Make sure you tell Denzel that Say is a better actor than him. Make sure you tell him.
1: I didn't say that at all. That's not what I said at all. What I said was, I like that play better than. What was that play we went to go see, Jasmine? That cost all that.
2: Fences. Oh, no, Othello.
3: No, it's the Othello.
1: I wish they had a fence around Othello, then I could have went.
3: Go see Fences. Yeah, went to see
1: I said, he, I know, but I didn't. I, you know, and primarily because it was just these and thous and those Desdemona and Verily. I didn't know. I didn't understand all that. So, but Cez and them, but I was very pleasant. But I went to see both of them. Doesn't that count? I supported both.
2: Absolutely.
1: Right?
3: Yeah, of course.
1: Yeah, so, I mean, and it isn't like, I don't need to be bored to fall asleep. It's just kind of what I do. I should be president. I fall asleep so much.
3: Wow, okay.
1: That's good. Yeah, that's my slogan. That's my entree. That's my platform. I could fall asleep just as good as this can. I can't.
3: Watch me do it.
1: You know what? Here's how this is. This

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1: Here we go.
0: Real stories from inside the locker room.
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0: Buckle up.
2: We talk about The Rush.
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